0: 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Máxima. Máxima. Open your mind.
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2: When Jace was at the table, I kept on seeing him look at me while he's with that other girl. 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

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Who goes out on Mondays?

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I gave the most and took the loss for what I chose. I fought for you, led me to a painful

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